we're covering for Lawrence, who is currently I just looked up his photos, but he hasn't done it because he's just having too much fun. We're covering for him. I'm gonna be playing some music for you in the next 2 hours. Hoor je het de rest wel? Okay, the music was a bit too loud, so hello, good morning. We are Frank and Lucy. And after these technical difficulties, I hope you can hear us now. But this is Operator Radio. We're doing the show You Can't Wake Up If You Don't Fall Asleep. And we're covering for Lawrence, who is currently in Chile. After his... he's been there for 2 months now, around the south of South America. And he asked us to cover the show for him. So we're going to be playing some... Yeah, lots of music from around the world. Some jazz, some... yeah, a bit of everything. We're not going to speak much, I think, after this. Maybe a bit here and there. And we're just going to let the music go. Enjoy!

That was Literal by Cesar Camargo Mariano. And next up we have, excuse me if I get it incorrect, which probably is 90%. Next is Ene Alanchi Alnorem, I think that went all right, by the father of Ethiopian jazz, Mulatu Astatke, who actually we're big fans of, and a few months ago we saw him right over there in Annabelle. Really fun concert and really nice music.

0: This was Enena Meso by Pat Thomas. We're now going to play
1: some Colombian tunes.
0: Some Colombian tunes that we found in Colombia.
1: We had the pleasure to go on holiday. We came back 1.5 months ago.
0: Correct.
1: And we did some vinyl digging. We bought a few back, but we have only this one. This beautiful one. Super Exitos by Labis. They had a lot of poster models, let's say.
0: Indeed.
1: It was nice. And also in taxis, you could always hear the music. And it was usually just one radio playing. And then after that, we have the vinyl, but the radio is always...
2: 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El sol.

0: What you're hearing now is Lotus 72 fast version from Zé Roberto. This is the second to last song, so we're gonna say goodbye now. It was really fun, right? Did you have fun?
1: I had a lot of fun. Great song.
0: And we hope you enjoyed it just as much as we did. The next one is Anna Badi Ish by Jacqueline, and we hope you like it. Have a nice day.
1: And a small shout out to Lawrence. We saw he was just chilling in a hot springs yesterday. That makes us kind of jealous. Enjoy the last two tracks and have a blissful day.
0: Bye.

0: Good afternoon, everyone. Hello. And welcome to the, I have no idea which episode it is. I've lost count, but welcome to Work in Progress. Today I'm welcoming Aniek, also Alberta Balsam. Hoi. We're gonna, like usual, we're gonna spin some ambient tracks. I don't know what else you have in store today. Have you prepared anything, or are you just going like the chaotic we are?
1: I think I have so many ambient and experimental tunes on my USB stick that I actually never because I always play sort of club set. So yeah, let's see what happens.
0: Yeah. Well, I'm all in for that. I actually really like playing this together because I think I'm not gonna do it otherwise anymore, because this is fun, I think. So today Aniek is here, Alberta Balsam. We're gonna chat a bit later about her musical journey, where she started, because she's a really, really sick producer who knows a lot about music, and she made a lot of music. So I'm very curious about it, and later on we're gonna talk about that. But first we're gonna spin some music.
1: Yeah.
0: I'll see you later.
1: Yeah.

Well, I did. Well, I did.

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What do you mean?

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I know a god that sings in silos but doesn't speak through centuries. There are no guards at the soul's re-entry. I can't keep asking who sent me. Realized I sent myself. Memory has been the domain of the liar for the past 5 centuries. Why would I have needed their help? Swollen an enemy's leech of kelp. Who needs an enemy when we beef ourselves?

the reflection. You asked for a connection, but if there are 8 steps to perfection, why did you slip at the first course correction? I could have sworn we were holding 2 ends of the same baton. How wrong could it truly be? What do you dare to imagine? Reality declares for passion. Life is not for the redacting, occupying scenes that are too visceral for play acting. That's concrete chic. Decisions made with little to no sleep have a tendency to creep, creep, creep into the valley of disbelief. The tedium was replete. My teeth kept talking out of cheek. I must have my mind returned to me. In fact, I must rest my mind from this pedagogic purgatory. I think this calls for insurgency. I must have my mind returned to me. In fact, I must rest my mind from this pedagogic purgatory. I think this calls for insurgency.

fling, lonely fire seeking prey. Yeah, the vultures out here slinging weed, cold furnace to the ice and veins. January nights in the pages, standings been running in the strangest ways. Fleeing tools to try and change the game, to the status is no more to say. So it's cold.

Last of a shook one, the party's over, but we ain't done. If the earth scorched, then we're searching for the torch holders. 12 aliases has the one folder. Without a face to match, yeah, they send us strays to catch. Underground railroad and we heading home. Abdication and a vacant throne. Fate couldn't see us, so we made our own. Roots overgrown, galaxy to galaxy, interstellar fallacy. Yeah, we're fugitives of gravity, and I'm just trying to find some clarity in these broken codes of savagery. Spelling in a secret tongue,

0: that for?
1: Maybe.
0: No. Get up. Something not good. Basic. Say something. You know, I put all these videos together. All of them that we made, I'm gonna put them all together. As we get older and older and older. Yeah, I love a bunch of videos. Stop fucking looking at me. Say something.

baby.

0: So hello again, and welcome if you didn't tune in since the beginning. This is Rosa, and my guest today is Alberta Balsam. Hi again. I want to chat a bit with Aniek because I think she has a lot to say. Aniek. Hi.
1: Hi.
0: I'm curious, you've been a producer since
1: so long.
0: Yeah, so I'm just gonna put this a bit more down. You've been a producer since when?
1: I've discovered producing when I was 22, so it has been 15 years.
0: 15 years.
1: Yes.
0: And how did you start? What was your reason that you went into music?
1: I was already into music a lot, so I didn't start producing because I was a DJ. I came more from a musical background, so I mainly played piano as well as a kid, and then I started writing my own Jan Tiersen kind of pieces. And then when I was in this student band where we played Lady Gaga and stuff. And then, but I was really annoyed with the ugly sounds of the synths.
0: I can do that better.
1: So I started looking into how to do that. I discovered Ableton. And then at the same time, I was also going out more, went to the Trouw and discovered all kinds of new music, discovered IDM. So it was at a time that also my taste was really developing. And then I started getting into music production because I had Ableton and I had a MIDI keyboard. And then within a year, I was already hooked on it. And then, that's where it started.
0: So you never did lessons, you only...
1: After, I learned myself how to produce, and then at a certain point I did the music production at the conservatory. But of course you already had to be able to produce when you went there.
0: Okay.
1: I think at the conservatory of Rotterdam, what I learned mostly is other things about music, like music theory, and we got a lot of instrumental lessons, like playing drums and stuff. I know how to record a drum kit.
0: Cool.
1: Never use it anymore. So,
0: Okay. So what are the things you use now, quite often?
1: In terms of my music production, I mainly use all kinds of things in Ableton, resampling, synthesis, and then in my studio I have a modular synth now that I use quite a lot, and some Electron boxes, and then some synths. My favorite right now is the Super Udo.
0: Super Udo.
1: Super Udo. Which is, it's sort of like a modern synth. So it has wavetables, but it also has analog synthesis. And it sounds really nice.
0: Okay. And right now you're working a lot on that. What kind of music are you working on? Is it the same as you were making in the start? Of how did that process go for you?
1: I think it's evolving all the time, which I also find really hard, because at a certain point you're okay, shit, now I'm already somewhere else.
0: Yeah.
1: And I'm not interested in the old stuff, but I also didn't put it out, and I feel like I have to finish it, but then I don't really feel it anymore. So that's always... I mean, I think music production is a complicated process.
0: Yeah, and I hear this a lot from other producers, that they make a lot of things, and the finishing stuff is when is it ever finished? Is that also a problem for you? Or
1: it's a huge problem. I think it's my main issue. I think it's also a very psychological problem, but it really frustrates me, really makes me mad. And I've been seeking help for it. So
0: really? Okay.
1: Yeah, I need help. I'm so much into self-doubt and self-criticism, and it's not good enough. And then you start hoarding all this shit, and it starts weighing you down. And then you have a computer with 250 unfinished songs, and you're like, what the fuck am I doing with my life? And then...
0: Too bad, because I would love to have it somewhere, be able to listen to it, because you make a lot of nice music, I think.
1: Yes, And then you also have the thing of releasing it. So, like, I've always made more different genres and styles as well as the things that came out. So, of course, with the Deckmont and the Clone release, you also have mm-hmm. a person who is selecting those.
0: Yeah.
1: And also in that time, I also had loads of other stuff. And now it's the same though. So that's when I started my own label. But now, then, I even when I have to release it myself, I'm starting to be like, oh, maybe this doesn't fit together. You start spiraling a bit. But yeah, I have loads of things now that are quite nice. I'm trying to get some packages together.
0: Mm-hmm.
1: And I'm also separating it a bit. So because I also really like singing and I also yeah. like songwriting. And this I felt was a bit in conflict with my more club or IDM tracks, and then it started to confuse me, and I wanted to
0: yeah.
1: put everything together in one thing, and I think that didn't work.
0: No.
1: So now I'm starting a trip hop alias.
0: Love that.
1: So I can separate the two. Maybe that gives me
0: yeah.
1: some freedom.
0: But is it like necessary to set up like an alias, or can you not make everything you want, and why does it have to be like a certain like
1: I mean,
0: package? For a lot of people, I think it's this way, right? That
1: yeah, I think this is a school of thought.
0: Yeah.
1: You can do either.
0: Yeah.
1: So I think Lego World has a lot of aliases.
0: Yeah.
1: For example,
0: Aphex Twin as well.
1: Aphex Twin or Shed also has yeah. a lot of aliases. But there are also loads of people who just do everything under their
0: yeah.
1: name. And I think it just depends on what works for you.
0: Yeah.
1: But I think it's both a marketing question and a personal
0: yeah.
1: question.
0: Also what the people know, like what they can expect of you, and maybe
1: yeah,
0: yeah you would like it to keep it this way.
1: Exactly. And I feel like with the trip hop, for example, I feel like it should be a band. So I'm also looking at maybe having a drummer,
0: yeah.
1: maybe a bassist. So then it makes sense to give it a different.
0: Yeah. Oh, nice.
1: Name.
0: I would love to. How is the progress going in that?
1: So I always accidentally made trip hop.
0: Yeah.
1: Like sometimes, and then I would just put it in a folder, and I would be shit. This actually has to be released someday, but I don't feel it fitting as Alberta Balsa.
0: Mm-hmm.
1: So I have loads of like concepts for it.
0: Yeah.
1: And then they just need to be finished. But I think I already have like 15 demos or something. So I think there is definitely already an album there.
0: Okay. So soon we can expect it open.
1: I don't know.
0: Anytime.
1: Finishing stuff is the hardest part.
0: Yeah.
1: I think the last 10% of a tune is 90% of the work.
0: Mm. Shit.
1: Shit, yeah.
0: So it's a lot of work.
1: Definitely.
0: Okay.
1: Yeah.
0: Okay.
1: Yeah.
0: Okay. And about your label, like how did you started this two years ago? How did that process go?
1: It was more like I had this album lying around, and I just felt that it needed to be released in my own way.
0: Yeah.
1: Also because it's like a bit in between all kinds of things. So I felt like starting my own label made sense for it. It's also the idea that it would be a place to have freedom to select everything myself, do the artwork myself, and have like everything. Yeah. Also at the timing that fits for me. And then people started sending me music as
0: yeah.
1: well.
0: Do they send a lot of music?
1: There are, like, especially in the beginning, but I'm very selective.
0: Yeah.
1: Not because I'm so super critical, but also because it's just a lot of money to release.
0: Yeah, but
1: stuff.
0: It's also, I think, very like something close to you,
1: yeah,
0: your
1: yeah.
0: heart, so you don't want to.
1: No, I think the world is littered with sameness.
0: There yeah.
1: is so much music being released that is the same. Like, I don't know, I'm not interested in
0: yeah.
1: being, also for myself, I'm not interested in replicating what someone else is doing. Then I'm like, I don't know, then I'm just an AI and I'm just listening like, oh, this kind of kick, this kind of snare, mm-hmm. I'm just going to replicate it. And then it's much easier as well to like follow the slipstream of someone else's.
0: If you're just starting like me, I like sometimes, but it can also be overwhelming, like listening to other people and then thinking like, okay, how the fuck am I going to make this?
1: Yeah. And then you are that... I don't think you can ever replicate someone else.
0: No,
1: but
0: that's a good thing, maybe.
1: Which is a good thing, but then you start having to have your own voice.
0: Mm-hmm.
1: So first you have to learn to produce, and then you start looking for your own voice. And then that's a really different story, but because it's much more about intuition and about knowing what you like and trusting what you like is what you should do. And not thinking about what other people will think about it when it's released. Just trusting, like, this is what I like.
0: Yeah.
1: This is what is cool to me. I'm just going to release it because I dig it and I think it's cool.
0: Yeah. Well, I also think it's really cool. So you have at least one. Okay. Thank you. I think now we are a bit like we've been talking for a while. So
1: yeah.
0: Maybe let's get back into our chaotic ambient.
1: Chaotic ambient.
0: No, I think it was. The past hour was really nice. So is someone like is a?
1: The mic is facing the wrong way.
0: Oh shit! For you, I guess.
1: That's jammer. Oh. Te laat.
0: Okay, so now we fixed it, but we're a bit done talking.
1: Okay, cool.
0: Okay, nice. Okay. Thank you, Aniek. We'll go on for another hour till 2, we'll see you next time in 2 months, I guess. Enjoy, sit back, relax, and I don't know if you have anything to say, Aniek, or is it just...
1: Well, thank you for inviting me.
0: You're welcome, you're welcome. Okay, bye-bye.
1: Bye.

And these instruments were designed for people to use, for people to use, right? You know, it's just a tool, another tool. The way an axe is a tool, an axe can be a tool to cut wood to build a house, it can be a tool to slaughter your neighbor, you know. The same thing, a synthesizer can be a tool to really hurt people's ears and interfere with their lives. It can be a tool to make a really nice sounding instrument that can really affect people in a positive way.

0: these instruments were designed for people to use, You know, it's just a tool, another tool. The way an axe is a tool, an axe can be a tool to cut wood to build a house, or can be a tool to slaughter your neighbor.
1: An axe is a tool, an axe can be a tool to cut wood to build a house.

0: I'll have me sweet.
1: Fool your glass. 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

0: put it to you like this.
1: What it is.

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I'm the type to pay attention to the movements. I knew a lot, niggas thought that I was clueless. You should make moves, not excuses. 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I was on hops, they was tryin' to tell me cool it. I was putting pain, they was snoozing. I put my pain in this music. Bitch, I'm not tryin' to link like Cuban. 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

You're listening to another episode of Chronicles of Lazarin. Today it's just me by myself, Laza, for the next 2 hours. It's a really nice sunny day out here in Rotterdam.

Speaking of new releases, this is a recent one by Gemmo. Solitary featuring Maurice Sachs. Out now on Metro by Root Records.

Yeah, this is another recent release. Really, really amazing EP by Willem Mulder and Grover Duval. Project is called Machine Affairs. And this is Tuul Maalborg, his deep mix of the track called Searching. Out now on Darker Than Wind.

era qui posso.

Yeah, lots of premieres recently. This is another one coming up by Susa Ijo, featuring Zoe Pilar. A track called Groove Extracts.

like to say, to state at this time that there were days that I

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Lad, you know this. You fill the rhythm up like locusts. 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

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And that's of these things getting control and taking over, which is basically the end of humanity.

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I tell them and them, let's go. I'm at the station,

recent look up, and I've read two decent books, and I get some advice from Richard Branson. Others that teach man how to cook, and I do my thing in the kitchen, fam. You never understand this, a damn good look up, when I bring out the pots and pans, stew chicken, jollof and yam.

Boston.

know it. 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

Di che nervoso.

Our last show of the year. I'm going to be back next year, I can tell you that much. Make sure you keep it locked over here on Operator Radio. Keep track of me on the socials, @SunOC. I have @JadeSoul. I have

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Dick your cock up her ass. Dick your cock up her ass. Dick your cock up her ass. Dick your cock up her ass. Dick your cock up her ass. Dick your cock up her ass. Dick your cock up her ass. Dick your cock up her ass. Dick your cock up her ass. Dick your cock up her ass. Dick your cock up her ass. Dick your cock up her ass. Dick your cock up her ass. Dick your cock up her ass. Dick your cock up her ass. Dick your cock up her ass. Dick your cock up her ass. Dick your cock up her ass. Dick your cock up her ass. Dick your cock up her ass. Dick your cock up her ass. Dick your cock up her ass. Dick your cock up her ass. Dick your cock up her ass. Dick your cock up her ass. Dick your cock up her ass. Dick your cock up her ass. Dick your cock up her ass. Dick your cock up her ass. Dick your cock up her ass. Dick your cock up her ass. Dick your